0: I'm Amanda on J103, and Wilson has been there. We heard from Matthew West before that, and he's not just been at J-Fest once or twice. He is returning this year for the fifth time. We still have wristbands available. You can still get one of our luxe festival experiences that include parking and a tent and a beverage cooler and access to VIP restrooms, and we also have volunteer opportunities available too. We've got all the details for you. Hope you'll check out this information and join us on Saturday at jfest.com.
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0: offering you hope and encouragement.
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0: It's like, what? And the mom said, how long have you been carrying that in there? And she said, for about a year. I use it when I get french fries through the drive-thru or chicken nuggets. And mom said, has it been in the refrigerator at all? And the daughter said, no, it's fine, and I haven't got sick at all. So I guess there's that. If you leave the ranch on the counter overnight, you'll be okay, because this girl has left this in the car for a year in Florida, and she is fine.
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0: 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They're the same questions I'm still wrestling with. 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Or is it because you're overwhelmed with his love and desire to please him and him alone?
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Going to be a busy weekend in Chattanooga. We got the Lookouts at home tonight at Erlanger Park. It's Faith and Family Night. There's a free movie at Tennessee River Park tonight. Pixar's Up is showing, and they're going to have free popcorn too. Tomorrow is J-Fest. It's going to be an absolutely glorious

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